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1: When I wake up, when I'm sober and it's Sunday, will I miss you? When I'm lonely in my bed, will I feel like I'll be okay?
2: Best musikk hele døgnet. Radio Tromsø.

0: Dette er Radio Tromsø.
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